Just do things you always wanted. Have some fun and live your life. Help me waste a day and find a place that we can face to face. Let me show you round my hood. It's bad meaning bad, like bad meaning good. When it comes to rules, I break 'em.

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DJ, you know what to do. DJ, you know how to groove. See, you over there, and you over there. I need you to like this, right now. All you doing, you just worried about them likes on Instagram and TikTok. But I need you to come right here, like this, right now. Like me, right now. Like this, right now. Like me, right now. Like this, right now. Like me, right now. Like this, right now. Like me, right now. Like this, right now. Like me, right now. Like this, right now. Like this, right now. Like this, right now.

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See, put them things away. Put them away now. See, we need to feel. We need to live. We need to give. Come right here, right now. IG and TikTok ain't gonna like you the way that I can like you, babe. They gonna let the DJ feel the way that I can feel, babe. But if you come right here, like this, right now, like me, right now, like this, right now, like me, right now, like this, right now, like me, right now, like this, right now.

0: know you're the baby.
1: Yeah. I love feet.
0: You know I like you.
1: No.
0: Saw the toes. I'm not gonna.
2: No, no me digan una cosa así.
3: I'd love to do that for you.
4: Man, yeah, I was like sexy. Yeah, I really had to brush you like sexy.
5: You used to call me on my. You used to. Yeah.

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Fire.

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Hello? Can you hear me now? Sorry.

0: Yes, I am. They say you a superstar now, damn, I guess I am. You might be the man, well, that's unless I am. Okay, I'll confess, I am. Go ahead and get undressed, I am. Okay, cool, you on Sunset?
1: I am.

0: see my ops, but we outside. Fuck.
1: Ladies and gentlemen, I have a message for the Italian industry. Suck my dick.

0: you.
1: So sorry about the rain.
2: Oh, that's all right. I'm sure we're going to have a really good time.
3: 6, 7, 8, and a 1.
2: Hey. Hi.
4: So I have new choreo.
2: New choreo.
5: Yes.
2: Okay.
5: So it goes 2, 3, 4, 5, 6, 7, 8.
2: Oh, I love that.

0: Great job, everyone.
1: Do with that was great. Are you ready to do another one?
2: I'm ready. You guys want to do it again one more time?
1: Where's the giant disco ball?
0: We need that.

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Tell them make room, my body's the entree. I could turn a mad hoe into a fan. Cameras flashing, lights on, fuck it up. Click, click, click, click, everywhere I go. Get it.

y'all, we need to shut down the music. We got some complaints downstairs. Cops outside. Shit. I think the party need to end, y'all.